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1: I don't know, how do we get to this? 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I don't know, I never seen this side. You're like a stranger that I can't even not recognize. And you don't know,

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I wish I could lose my mind, forget you were ever in my life. Think of a reason that I could believe in.

0: 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Слухай, абірай і зноў слухай. Слухай, любімая. Сталіца ТОП-10. Свежашок.
1: I don't know, how do we get to this? I thought you were my blood, I thought you were my Everest. And I don't know, I never seen this side. You're like a stranger that I can't even not recognize. And you don't know what you've done to me. I thought you were

0: Столица ТОП-10. Свежачок.
1: I don't know. How do we get to this? I thought you were my blood, I thought you were my Everest. I don't know, I've never seen this side. You're like a stranger that I can't even not recognize. And you don't know what you've done to me. I thought you

0: падабаецца песня, прагаласуй за яе на сайце radiostolica.by. Слухай, абірай і зноў слухай. 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
1: I don't know, how do we get to this? I thought you were my blood, I thought you were my Everest. And I don't know, I never seen this side. You're like a stranger that I can't even not recognize. And you don't know what you've done to me. I thought you were my friend, I thought you were my family. And you don't know how deep you cut inside.

0: Алиса ТОП-10. Свежачок.
1: I don't know. How do we get to this? I thought you were my blood. I thought you were my Everest. I don't know. I never seen this side. You're like a stranger that I can't even not recognize. And you don't know what you've done to me. I thought you were.

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1: So you think it's cool to bully me? You know nothing about me. And right now, I'll take you by the hand and show you what it feels.

I got a mojo too. I got the John the Conqueror. I'm gonna mess with you. I'm gonna make you girls leave me by my hand, and then the world will know.